0: And that's Phil Steens there with River of Memories. I hope I pronounced his name right. He might even be called Steens. I'm not 100% sure on that. But, yeah, it's a lovely song, River of Memories. And before that, Wendy Jewell, On the Day I'm Called Home.
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And you were listening to Nancy Muller there with Help to Pour Out the Rain. And before that, Joy Adams from New Zealand with My Time to Shine. Coming up next, I've got Lynn Harvey.

Now that's a gentleman I haven't played for quite a while. Bob Broly there, and that's taken off his album The Irish Way in the Greenfields round Old Athenry. And before that we had Lynn Harvey with The Fields of Athenry. Coming up now for you, I've got Vanessa Sanger, and I love this rendition of this song. You hear a lot of renditions, a lot of people sing it and do good jobs of it, but I believe Vanessa's done a great job of this one. It's called Grandpa.

And you've been listening to Brian Larkin there with Can You Hear Those Pioneers? And before that, Kevin Sullivan with Belonging, and Vanessa sang and opened that bracket up with Grandpa. Coming up for you now, I was going to have Charlie Lansbury, but I'll swing in before I have Charlie Lansbury. I've got Judith Durham lined up, and this is a song that I really, really like. And if not, it's getting close to be one of my favourites from Judith Durham.

0: And you've been listening there to none other than Justin Landers and Ain't Nothing Gonna Steal My Heart. Before that, Evelyn Berry with South of the Border. And Charlie Lansbury started that bracket off, Your Cast a Mighty Long Shadow. And you're listening to Country Is My Way with yours truly, Jean Darnell. And I'm here until midday. And following me at midday will be Heather with the blues program called Blues with Heather. And then Barry's in it too with Tuesday Tunes. Oldies but Goodies will be in with Jeffrey at 4. And Bradley's Music Machine will be in at 7. And that's our programming for today. Stay tuned because there's some great music to come out of our airways. And we encourage you to pass on the message to people that we are actually streaming, and there's one way that in which we can do that, so just have a listen to this.
1: 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And on the right-hand side of the screen, you'll see a button that says Listen. All you have to do, push that button, and you'll be able to hear Triple H 96.5 FM 24 hours a day.

good advice from the bushwhackers there. Leave it in the ground. And before that we had Kim Ritchie and a song called, well, I'm not sure which one I'll play now. Anyway, yes, it's a great Looking for Life, I think it may have been. Yeah, from Kim Ritchie. And she the fact that she's got a disability and she's blind, and I believe totally blind, I feel that she has got a great gift in her voice, and yeah, she does a great job. Okay, Jeff Brown's telling us about something that happened over the weekend, and that's what I call God-given rain.

And you've been listening to William Alexander there with All I Stand to Lose, a great track from him, and it's currently on his latest album too. Okay, well, coming up for you now, I've got Gary Anderson for you and A Real Good Time.

There you go. Two veterans from years gone by, Johnny Chester and Normie Rowe. And they're only here now. They're here for the beer. I hope you enjoyed that one from them. And it's very, I reckon there's a lot of fun done when they did that one, especially with Normie Rowe. Anyway, that's great to see them still kicking around and still producing music. This one goes out with a cheerio to Stephen, and I hope you enjoy it, mate.

0: And they're going to be a force to be reckoned with, I think. I have the advantage, I guess, of having them coming through my headphones. And, yeah, you can hear the words with clarity. And, yep, they will be a force to reckon with. And that's the Curry Mob, a 12-year-old and a 10-year-old. And they do a wonderful job with that called In the Melody. Keep your eyes out for them. They'll be around, I think, for quite a while. Coming up now, I'll let them introduce the next song, and yeah, I'll see you after that.
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3: And Gene is about to play our latest single, Just a Little Love,

And you're listening there to Kevin Sullivan and Stuart Joel Nugget with a song about Elliot, which is a town, I believe, halfway between Alice, I stand to be corrected, between Alice and Darwin. Alrighty, was that one. And then I had Mr. Kimberley, which is a story about Sam Lovell, and that was sung by Terry Bennett and Ginger Cox. And Ginger Cox is such a wonderful gentleman. I was really, really honoured to be able to talk to him when I went up to Tamworth at one time, just to have a little bit of a chat, and so down to earth. And, yeah, I really enjoyed it. And the French Family Band were in there with Just a Little Love. Coming up, I've got the Bushwhackers, and I think you might know this song.

Owen Mack there with When Mama Sang, The Angels Stopped to Listen. And that was taken off his second last album he put out, which was simply called Island for the Summer. A great album too. And his latest album is a ripper. It's a gospel album. And I'll try to feature some of the songs off of that on a Monday morning when I'm on. And yes, it's a great album. So if you're into Owen Mack, definitely come and have a listen to it. Coming up next for you, I have Sharon Hayslip, and this is taken off her first album that she ever put out, and the track I've chosen is Where Roses Used to Grow.

Sharon Hayslip there with Where Roses Used to Grow. Over the last couple of weeks, I've been promoting a show that's coming to the Horsham RSL from the Horsham Country Music Incorporator, and there'll be Patsy and Dave on Thursday the 11th of June and Friday morning the 12th of June. And the Thursday night one is a dinner and show, and the Friday morning is a morning melodies. And they're a great couple, a great artist, and, well, if you miss out on them, I guess they may not come again, but they are a great couple and they're very, very talented. Patsy and Dave have been together for a few years now, and they do work well together. I've got a track lined up for them, and this one's taken off of their latest album, which is called Willow. And the song I have chosen for you is Time Stands Still.

Don't forget, Patsy and Dave will be appearing at the Horsham RSL on Thursday the 11th of June for a dinner and show, and on Friday morning the 12th of June for a morning show. So get your tickets from the RSL, 5382 5912. Don't forget, coming up at midday, we have Heather with Blues with Heather, and that's followed at 2 by Tuesday Tunes with Barry. Take me out as usual, be a little bolder. I'll catch you next time I'm on the airways.

listening to The Blues with Heather on Triple H 96.5 FM. I'm Heather Farrell. I'll be bringing you blues artists from Australia and all around the world. And I hope you can stick with us over this next couple of hours while we celebrate the blues. And we're going to start out today's program with Dave Hole and a track called Bobby's Rock. And this one's for you, Trev.

from a 2019 album called Run Home Slow. That was the Teskey Brothers with Rain. Prior to that, we had Eric Clapton and Judith Hill, and this one also featured Simon Climie and Daniel Santiago with How Could We Know? And we had a double by Fiona Boys, The Revenant, and Ramblified Revisited, both of them from her 2023 album Ramblified, and Russell Morris with As Long As It Takes from Fundamentalist. And Dave Hole started out the bracket with Bobby's Rock. Coming up next, it's Charlie Acourt out of Canada, and this one's Don't Give Me That Look, and it's from his 2024 album San Pellegrino.

Russell Morris with Big Red, and that one's from his Shark Mouth album that was released back in 2012. Prior to that, Lloyd Spiegel with Tangled Brew and Charlie Accord with Don't Give Me That Look. We've got Dave Hole coming up next, and this one's for you, Trev. These Blues Are Here to Say is the name of the song, and it's from a 2018 album called Going Back Down.

Tracy!

just want a Cadillac. I brought you a Nobu dinner. You said thanks for the snack. I let you live in my penthouse. You said it was a shock.

Annie Piper with Texas Hold'em is the album from back in 2007. The track was called Empty Arms. We had Cyndi Lauper prior to that, and that featured Johnny Lang with How Blue Can You Get, and that's from her Memphis Blues album. And we started out this second hour of the blues with Heather with Tall Cotton by Eric Bibb. Coming up next, Hugh Laurie. Now, you may know of Hugh Laurie as the actor that plays House in the TV series. Well, he's also a blues singer, and he's got an album out called Let Them Talk, and this one is called Baby Please Make a Change, and it features a couple of big names, Sir Tom Jones and Irma Thomas. Yes, obviously his acting job helps him get along with some other big name people. Well done, Hugh Laurie.

That was Chris Rea, and it comes from a great double album called Blue Guitars, a collection of songs, and the track there, The American Way. We had Ollie Brown prior to that with I Can Make Your Day, and Hugh Laurie featuring Sir Tom Jones and Irma Thomas with Baby Please Make a Change. BB King's up next. This one's called Help the Poor.

A double there by Lloyd Spiegel. Letter from Tokyo from the Tangled Brew album. We had Sweet Southwest Blues prior to that from Backroads. We also had the Teskey Brothers with What Will Be. Eric Clapton with You've Changed. Coming up next, we've got Russell Morris. This one's from his Sharkmouth album, and it's called The Ballad of Les Darcy.

Ballad of Les Darcy by Russell Morris. Well, thank you for joining me today for the Blues with Heather, whether it be tuning in locally on your radio at 96.5 FM or to those who are streaming. And thank you, Margaret from Manildra, who just sent me a message to say she enjoyed the program today. It's nice to know that people are streaming our broadcast from anywhere in the world. To take us up to the next program, which is Barry's Tuesday Tunes, and he's got a good program lined up for you today. Lots of rock and roll. We're going to go out with Blues Before Sunrise, and it's by Annie Piper. Now, maybe we might just go I Believe I'll Dust My Broom by Ray Vanderby, because Blues Before Sunrise is just not cutting it.

And yes, the Shirelles there with Everybody Loves Everybody. And track there from Dean Martin was called Everybody Loves Somebody. And from the Beach Boys, as always, the first tune of the day is I Can Hear Music. And to correct myself, the Shirelles track was called Everybody Loves a Lover. And welcome to Tuesday Tunes with Barry on this 90th day of May in 2026. And thank you to Heather for the Blues program. And Heather's back again next Tuesday at 12 noon for another 2 hours of a blues program. And as usual on a Tuesday Tunes, a lot's happening. My regular theme's going for you in the first hour. And, of course, in the second hour, I have what I call my major theme. Well, I'll play a certain amount of tracks on one particular subject. Coming up in this first hour, coming up shortly is the Carpenters, one here from Men at Work, one from Nolan Batley, got a track here from Van Morrison, one from Cher, also from Johnny O'Keefe, and one from Lionel Rose. My first track is from back in the year of 1973 to Don McLean, Sitting on Top of the World.

and Bobby Darin there with a little track there called I'm Sitting on Top of the World. And from the Carpenters, a very similar title, Top of the World. And, of course, first up we had Don McLean with his version of Sitting on Top of the World. 20 past two with Barry on the Tuesday Tunes program, right here on Triple H Radio in Horsham. My next three tracks are all from Australia. I got a track from Men at Work, one from Nolan Baddeley, and one from Rick Price. From Men at Work, it is called Down Under.

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And they're on Triple H, our Aussie Triple Play there for you. We had first up, of course, Men at Work from 1983 with Down Under. Then to Noel M. Batley, When My Blue Moon Turns to Gold Again. And then just then a track from Rick Price and back to 1992 and Not a Day Goes By. Right on 2:30 with Barry on the Tuesday Tunes program. Now heading off to the USA and to play a track for joy here from Van Morrison. One here from The Byrds and one from Cher. But back to Van Morrison, and this is back to 1967, called The Brown-Eyed Girl.

And there's Cher there with a little track there called Bang Bang, My Baby Shot Me Down. And from the group The Byrds, B-Y-R-D-S, Mr. Tambourine Man. And, of course, first up for Joy, a track from Van Morrison, The Brown-Eyed Girl. 22 to 3 of Barry on the Tuesday Tunes program. Now it's time to play what I call a two of a kind, where I've chosen two tracks that have exactly the same name.

$5 goes straight to Triple H. Get discounts on food and drinks, and on your birthday, a free lunch. 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

And that's Joanne Campbell there, Crooked Little Paradise. And from Donna Lynn, we had My Boyfriend's Got a Beetle Haircut. And Dodie Stevens at the start there of those three. And Pink Shoelaces. Yes, I didn't remember back in those 60s where the boys copied the Beatles' haircuts and the hairstyles.

started to change on the boys back those days. Before I go to the news, I'm going to have a double play here from Gary Lewis and the Playboys. And Gary was the son of the comedian Jerry Lewis. And I'm going to play for you She's Just My Style and Save Your Heart for Me.

It's a great double play there from Gary Lewis and the Playboys. Now, coming up after the news, my theme is playing tracks that have the word talk in the title, T-A-L-K, and I've chosen quite a few of those. You'll have tracks from Cliff Richard, Joe Jones, Johnny Tillotson, one from Bing Crosby as well as Jan and Dean. That's coming up after the 3 o'clock news.

and from the shadows there from the UK, Wonderful Land. Now, in this first half hour of the second hour, a little theme today, playing tracks with the word talk in the title. Got quite a few here to play for you today. And you mentioned earlier who they were. Cliff Richard's coming up, Diane Renee, Johnny Tillotson, Bing Crosby's there, and a track from Jan and Dean, I should say. This first up from Helen Shapiro, it is called Let's Talk About Love.

Hi, it is 15 past 3 and you're on Triple H Radio with Barry, and I'm playing today on Tuesday Tunes, and currently playing the theme of songs that have the word talk in the title. A double play then from Cliff Richard. We had first up Don't Talk to Him and We Don't Talk Anymore, and at the start we had a track from Helen Shapiro and Let's Talk About Love. Now this one's an interesting title. You're often told this when you're a young fella, I believe. You talk too much. This is Joe Jones.

Do you like to give back to your community? Have you always wondered how radio works? How about giving it a try? 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

And yes, from Johnny Tillerson. Start again. Sorry about that. Talk Back, Trembling Lips. We had there from Johnny Tillerson. And from Diane Ray, we had Please Don't Talk to the Lifeguard. And yes, from Joe Jones, You Talk Too Much. Now, having played the male version by Johnny Tillerson of Talk Back, Trembling Lips, a track here from Debbie Stewart with the same song, because playing the male version, now followed by the female version, Talk Back, Trembling Lips.

And that's my other version of playing two of a kind. We play a male version and a female version of a particular track. Now, it's not often that I play a Bing Crosby song, but we're heading back to the year of 1968, and being a talk program, or using the word talk in the track titles, this one is called Talk to the Animals.

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Imagine talking to a tiger, chatting with a cheetah. What a neat achievement it would be. If we could talk to the animals, learn their languages, maybe take an animal

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Or maybe lunch with two or three lions, walruses.

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And I would, and loud, if I could parlay with pachyderms. It's a fairy tale worthy of Hans Andersen or Grimm. A man who walks with the animals

Yes, Bing Crosby there. The original version was recorded by Rex Harrison and in the movie Dr. Dolittle. Two to go with my little talk tracks today. And this one is from Jan and Dean, way back to 1959. It's called Baby Talk. Bob.

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And that's our Aussie performer there, Laurel Lee. And, of course, she played for us You'll Never Talk About Love. And from Jan and Dean, we had a little track there called Baby Talk. And that's the end of my little theme today, playing those songs that have the word talk in the title. Now, coming up after the 4 o'clock news, you'll have Jeff on board for 3 hours of oldies but goodies. Had a call before from Graham and asked to play a song for himself, Zoe, and for Princess. Graham, track here from Ned Miller called Do What You Do, Do Well.

And they're on Tuesday Tunes, a group called The Crests and 16 Candles. And from the Fifth Estate, we had Ding Dong, The Wicked Witch is Dead, and Carl Dobkins Jr., My Heart is an Open Book. And that track from Lynn Miller, which I played for Graham before, Do What You Do, Do Well. Right on 14 to 4 with Barry. And again, reminder, Jeff's coming up after the 4 o'clock news. Track now from Nancy Sinatra, and These Boots Are Made for Walking.

That's Pat Boone there, walking the floor over you. And from Tanya Tucker, we had Walkin' Shoes. And a track from Dick Laurie was called Handsome Guy. And, of course, first up, Nancy Sinatra with These Boots Are Made for Walking. 5 to 4, that means the end of the program. Thank you for company this afternoon. And thank you, Graham, for your phone call again. It's greatly appreciated. I'll be back next Tuesday again at 12 noon to play for you some more Tuesday tunes. Take care, and I'll talk to you Tuesday at 2 o'clock. Bye for now.

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Well, a very good afternoon, listeners. 8 minutes past four on your local community radio, Triple H 96.5 FM. And this is Jeff with my Tuesday afternoon program, The Oldies But the Goodies. Yeah, some of those great old golden oldies that you all know and love and can sing along to. And I'm with you for the next 3 hours, right through till 7 p.m. First off, big thanks to Barry Gonya Barry for his Double T program, his Tuesday tunes. And Barry will be back again next Tuesday to do it all over again between 2 and 4 p.m., Barry's Tuesday tunes. So once again, good on you, Baza. Thanks for your program. Okay, let's see what the weather's doing in your backyard right now. The sun's out every now and then, but it is a bit on the coolish side. Currently sitting on 16.6, feels like 11.2. The wind coming up from the south-southwest, 26 kilometres an hour, gusting to 32 kilometres an hour. Went down to a coolish 7 degrees last night, and aiming for only 17 today. The fire danger rating, well, there's no rating, so you don't have to worry about that. And the UV, don't worry about that as well, as it is in the low. Okay, let's see what we've got lined up for the rest of the week. Wednesday, the 20th of May, tomorrow, going for 17. Thursday, 17. Friday, 17. Saturday, 17. Oh, Sunday, 16. Monday, 17. And Tuesday, 16. So it's a bit of a broken record there. 17, 17, 17, 17. So, yeah, all in the mid to low teens for the rest of the week, with a bit of a chance of some more rain. And it was great to see that rain that we got over the weekend. Okay, I only got one birthday for you today. Peter Dennis Blandford Townsend. Yes, Pete Townsend. An English musician. He was a co-founder, guitarist, keyboardist, second lead vocalist and principal songwriter of The Who. Yeah, that's The Who. W-H-O. One of the most influential rock bands of the 1960s and 1970s. Born on this date back in 1945, and Pete Townsend is celebrating his 81st birthday today. So a big happy birthday to him. And what have I got lined up from him? Behind Blue Eyes, Pete Townsend.

0: Ah, yes. British musician Pete Townsend, born on this date back in 1945, celebrating his 81st birthday today.
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0: Well, why not give it a go? 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And this is Jeff with my Tuesday afternoon program, The Oldies But The Goodies. So let's get the ball rolling with Teresa Brewer.

0: pull over, Flash, because you was going too fast.
1: Why would you?
0: You know very well what I mean.
1: What are you? What are you?
0: 110 and 25 pounds.
1: 110. There ain't no more in that car.
0: Never mind that.
1: What are you? Don't all life. What life? I ain't got no life.
0: Then you just come along right with me.
1: Where you going?

Yes, David Allan Coe, Jodie Like a Melody. And before that, Little Lee, Candy Apple, Red Impala. And we kicked the program off with Teresa Brewer and The Ballad of Lover's Hill. Okay, let's hear from the Master's Apprentice.

Yes, a master's apprentice, because I love you. And I just had a call from Ray. Good on you, Ray. That's Ray Hutchinson, who follows me on Thursday from 6 p.m. through till 9 p.m. with Ray's Music Shuffle. Then he's back again on Saturday evening with his very popular Pioneers of Country Music from 7 p.m. through till 10 p.m. So, good on you, Ray. Thanks for the call, and I'll certainly catch up with you on Thursday. And this one's just for you.

0: Ah, yes, Barry Mann with Happy Birthday, Broken Heart. And before that, one for Ray. Gone your Ray, Hank Lachlan. Please release me. Okay, I also had a call from Zoe. Gone your Zoe, that's Graham and Zoe. And meow, Princess the Cat. Thanks for the call, Zoe, and I hope everything works out okay for you. So, and just for you and Graham, and of course, Princess, he's the king. And.
1: Yeah.

Mo Bandy with High Noon, Do Not Forsake Me. The OJ's, Darling, Darling, Baby. And Ned Miller, One Among the Many. And the King, Elvis Presley, Hound Dog. Up next, I've got Queen. Next, I've got Queen.

I hear there was a young fella here for 2 months, right here in the Liverpool Empire. I've never met him, but I admire his work. I just so happened I had a request for one of his songs.

Ah, yes, Ricky Springfield with Jessie's Girl. And before that, Owen Blundell with a bit of yodeling, the Snowy River yodeling. Slim Whitman, I Remember You. Sir Cliff Richard Carey and Marty Robbins, I Walk Alone. Okay, here comes Jimmy Reeves.

One Saturday night, as he lay in jail from fighting and just raising hell. That Sunday morning, he picked up the phone, and as the telephone was ringing,

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As they slowly laid Mr. Jones to rest, there are those that say, well, Mr. Jones, he passed away from a broken heart and just plain unhappy.

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Ain't much an old country boy like me can't hack. It's early to rise, early in a sack. I thank God I'm a country boy.

The Turtles and Happy Together. Before that, John Denver, Thank God I'm a Country Boy. And that one was recorded live back in 1967. Gene Pitney, True Love Never Runs Smooth. And Rolly Daniels, Mr. Jones. David Allen Coe.

music. Got my dancing shoes. 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Gonna go dancing. Gonna be singing.

Johnny Nash, I Got Rhythm. And before that, David Allan Coe, Mansion on the Hill. Here's another one for you, Ray. I hope you're still listening, and see if you can work out who it is.

0: There you go, Ray. I suppose, and I'm pretty sure that you would have picked it. Charlie Pride, the wonderful Charlie Pride with Crystal Chandeliers. I know you're a fan, along with a lot of other people of the late, great Charlie Pride.
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0: 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This is Jeff with my Tuesday afternoon program, The Oldies But the Goodies. And I hope you are enjoying the music so far. Up next, Michael Bublé.

like a circle in a spiral, like a wheel within a wheel, never ending or beginning on an ever-spinning wheel, like a snowball down a mountain or a carnival balloon, like a carousel that's turning, running rings around the moon, like a clock whose hands are sweeping past the minutes of its face, and the world is like an apple whirling silently in space, like the circles that you find in the wind.

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And the world is like an apple whirling silently in space, like the circles that you find.

Ah, yes, Donna Fargo, and she is the happiest girl in the whole USA. Steve Lawrence, Go Away, Little Girl, Sure, Gypsies, Tramps and Thieves. Tom Paul and the Glazer Brothers, Loving Her Was Easier Than Anything I'll Ever Do Again. And, of course, the unmistakable voice of Dolly Parton, Mule Skinner Blues. Up next, I've got Andy Williams.

Yes, Johnny Nash with Hold Me Tight. And before that, Don Williams Sr., She's in Love with a Rodeo Man. Okay, here's Morgan Evans with a different take of that great John Denver hit.

0: Ah, yes, the Bay City Rollers. I only want to be with you. And Morgan Evans' take on that great John Denver hit. Thank God she's a country girl.
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0: Well, a very good evening, listeners. 36 minutes past six on your local community radio, Triple H 96.5 FM. This is Jeff with my Tuesday afternoon program, The Oldies But the Goodies. And I hope you are enjoying the music so far. And I'm actually into my last half an hour now. I finish up at 7 o'clock, and straight after the 7 o'clock news, Bradley wheels in his music machine with a little bit of help from Patrick. So please hang around for Bradley after the 7 o'clock news. So let's see how many I can squeeze in between now and then, starting with the Culture Club.

Yes, Culture Club, Kama Chameleon. And up next, a haunting but fantastic track from Leonard Cohen.

Yes, the late, great Leonard Cohen, who died back in 2016 at the age of 82. And that great track, Hallelujah. Now, for a change of pace, Little Richard.

Yes, a little bit of American bluegrass with Ricky Skaggs, Crying My Heart Out Over You. And before that, Johnny Nash, Swing Low, Sweet Chariot. Okay, folks, 6 minutes to seven, so that's me done and dusted. Thanks for your company and thanks for tuning in over the past 3 hours. I hope you enjoyed the music I played for you this afternoon. And I finish up 7 o'clock, and straight after the 7 o'clock news, Bradley is in with his music machine with a little bit of help from Patrick. So please hang around for Bradley after the 7 o'clock news. I'm back in the hot seat again on Thursday between 3 p.m. and 6 p.m. for my Thursday Music Mix program. So I hope you can tune in to that program. Okay, so this is...

Jeff, signing off. Be good out there. Stay safe. Travel safe. And keep warm. Another coldish night coming up tonight. And I'll leave you with this as I commence my long journey home.

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1: Hello, I'm Shannon Kirkwood. The Defence Minister has outlined a new approach to the upgrade program for the Collins-class submarines. Speaking at the Lowy Institute today, Richard Marles says the upgrades will be scaled back. It was originally planned all six Collins boats would undergo extensive life-of-type extensions. Mr. Marles now says it will be a conditions-based sustainment approach, but still expects to get another decade out of each of the boats. The Queensland Premier says the nation's weather agency must be adequately funded after Gold Coast residents were caught off guard following overnight record rainfall. The Bureau of Meteorology had forecast up to 80 millimetres woodfall across the region yesterday. Some locations recorded more than 150 millimetres. David Crisafulli says communities must have access to accurate weather updates.
2: Improvements to warnings and an upgrade to the systems that do that. And if we do that, we give every chance to get information to people in what is a really fragmented market these days. And getting messages out like that is always difficult. I acknowledge that. But I don't think that means we shouldn't redouble our efforts to invest in things like the Bureau.
1: The Australian Department of Foreign Affairs and Trade says it's seeking clarification from Israel on the welfare of Australians taken from a global flotilla. 11 Australians are reportedly among the detained group. The Israel Defence Forces intercepted the flotilla on the latest attempt by the activist group to provide humanitarian aid to Gaza. Artificial intelligence is said to be deployed to help forecast natural disasters. A number of climate authorities have revealed the plan at a CSIRO event today, which was focused on the role of technology in addressing physical climate risks. The plan, however, does come with a warning, with experts saying experimentation with the technology to expand predictions will be required and initial attempts won't be perfect. It's anticipated AI will be used to forecast what might happen to a particular area should a major disaster strike. 4 in 5 tobacco purchases among young adult smokers are illegal, according to new research. Laura Devoy has more.
3: The Cancer Council New South Wales's Generation Vape study has found illicit tobacco has become normalised among young adults. It says almost 80% of recent tobacco product purchases by smokers aged 18 to 24 were likely to be illegal. One female participant said she refused to buy legal cigarettes because illicit ones were significantly cheaper. The study also found a wide range of illicit products in circulation, including cigarettes, appeared to comply with plain packaging and graphic health warnings up to 2024, but did not comply with current warning requirements.
1: Communities in the Northern Territory have been alerted about the rare and potentially fatal Murray Valley encephalitis. Over the past 2 months, two people have died from MVE in Alice Springs. While NT authorities are awaiting results from an autopsy report about a possible diphtheria-related death in a remote territory community, Australia is experiencing one of its worst diphtheria outbreaks, which has spread across multiple states. And artists and storytellers in Tasmania are about to receive a funding boost. The state government says over the next 4 years, $10 million will be allocated to Tasmania's creative industries, with the details revealed in Thursday's budget. Turning to sport, Collingwood's Darcy Cameron has been cleared to play against the Eagles on Saturday in what will be Scott Pendlebury's record-breaking match. And rising Australian sprinter Aidan Murphy has come close to setting a new national record on day two of the Oceania Athletics Championships in Darwin. He recorded a time of 44.44 seconds in the men's 400 metres, just 0.06 of a second of one of the oldest records in Australian athletics, Darren Clark's time set in the 1988 Seoul Olympics.
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4: Good evening and welcome to Music Machine. I'm Bradley Elsom.
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4: On this week's show, who has the best food at pubs in the Wimmera, including Warrigal?
5: Yes, yes. The results are at about, like, Victoria's really good palmies. So, and I think a local business did pretty well there.
4: We'll have more on this later, but before we play our first song, let's check in with today's weather details. And today was a mostly cloudy day, forecast of 18 degrees. Currently at Triple H Weather Station, it's 12 degrees. Tonight, the skies will be mostly cloudy, low will be 8 degrees. Tomorrow, expect partly sunny skies during daytime hours, and the skies will be mostly clear during the nighttime hours. The high will be 17 degrees and low will be 6 degrees. Thursday, there will be mostly sunny skies during daytime hours, and the skies will be mostly clear during the nighttime hours. The high will be 17 degrees and the low will be 3 degrees. On Friday, there will be mostly sunny skies during daytime hours and the skies will be mostly cloudy during nighttime hours. The high will be 16 degrees and the low will be 7 degrees. On Saturday, expect partly sunny skies during daytime hours and the skies will be partly cloudy during the nighttime hours. The high will be 16 degrees and the low will be 6 degrees. On Sunday, expect partly sunny skies during daytime hours and the skies will be mostly clear during the nighttime hours. The high will be 15 degrees and the low will be 6 degrees. On Monday, expect sunny skies during daytime hours and the skies will be mostly clear during the nighttime hours. The high will be 15 degrees and the low will be 5 degrees. And next Tuesday, there will be mostly sunny skies during daytime hours and the skies will be partly cloudy during the nighttime hours. The high will be 15 degrees and the low will be 6 degrees. And that's the weather for the week. And to begin Music Machine this week, here's Justice Cruz, Friday to Sunday.

0: That was Conrad Sewell's Who Love, and before that, Justice Cruise Friday to Sunday. Horsham College are holding a Chaplaincy Book Fair on this Friday and Saturday. This Friday from midday to 9 p.m. and this Saturday from 9 a.m. to midday at the Maresca Hall, Dimbulla Road. And cash only. And it all happens at where?
1: It happens at the Horsham College. There's a huge hall there called the Maresca Hall, which you can enter as you enter the rest of the college via Dimbulla Road. Friday the 22nd of May, it'll be from 12 till 9 p.m. And on Saturday the 23rd of May, it'll be from 9 until 12. All books are only a dollar, cash only. The Chaplaincy Book Fair. And it's usually got some really good bargains because they collect a lot of books over the year, which they then give to us, the readers, at a very good price.
0: Now on Music Machine, here's Angus Julie Stone's Big Jet Plane.

0: That was Dice Kids Energy. Before that, Angus and Julia Stone's Big Jet Plane. Victoria's Watering Holes and Tasty's Palmer's Crown. It took a freeway tie to sell the upper debate, with Country Rob's permission mentioning the status, the Undisputed Kings of the Crumb Classic. Which one has the best Watering Holes and Tasty's Palmer's in the winner, including Warrigal Victoria?
1: Okay, Bradley. Who won?
0: Let me get this straight. It's the Cricks. It was the Crickside Hotel in Warrigal in Victoria.
1: That's not very far from us. That's a good effort. Palmies are delicious. Good Australian food. Very easy, not easy to make, but very, very tasty and simple. Simple. And people like them. So good on the people at Warrigal for their good effort.
0: Coming up, we've got Meryl Baymeager, Delta Grudgeon, plus others. Stay with us.
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0: That was Delta Goodrum's Wings, and before that, Meryl Barringer's Mouth. And Delta Goodrum finished fourth in this year's Eurovision Song Contest, which was held at Vienna, Austria, on last Thursday, and last Saturday.
1: Exactly.
0: The next Eurovision Song Contest will be held in Bulgaria in May 2027. There's plenty more to come on Music Machine this week. We've got Casey and the Nostalgia Band, Ed Sheeran, Madonna, plus others. Stay with us.

0: save the world.
1: That was Madonna, Justin Timberlake and Timberland's 4 minutes. Before that's Ed Sheeran's Lego House. 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

That was Fuji's Killing Me Softly, and before that, Diane Ross's Chain Reaction. 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

The Don Reader Quintet, first up on the breeze this week. The very popular piece, been covered by so many people over the years, Howard Dietz and Arthur Schwartz's song, Alone Together. Don Reader, the trumpeter and leader, spent quite a few years in Australia in the latter part of his life. Supported by Craig Walters playing tenor sax with Gerard Masters piano, Brendan Clark bass and Tim Firth drums. From the album Odyssey, recorded in Sydney in 2007. Welcome along to The Breeze, the program as usual coming from the studios of 4MBS Classic FM, MBS Lite Digital Radio and Silver Memories Nostalgia Radio in Brisbane, all the way around Australia on the Community Radio Network.

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1: 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I'm Phyllis, bringing to you Country and Others right through until 1 o'clock today. Starting my program today was Jane Denham with A Farmer's Wife. Alicia and Terry Bennett is up next with Chicken Pickin'.

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A great track there from Jean Stafford, A Woman's Work Is Never Done. Jay Podger is up next with A Slow Down World, followed by another one from Jean Stafford, The Wayward Wind. Enjoy.

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Well, yes, you've just heard from Jane Saunders with the ballad of An Easy Rider. Coming up next is Jean Stafford with Don't You Make No Eyes.

Well, yes, you've just heard from Jane Saunders there with Cold North Wind. Coming up next on Country and Others, you're going to hear from James Stewart and Keane with Coltrane. And they're going to sing another song straight after that one, The Stroke of the Government Pen.

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